0: Hello.
1: And lady, here's your husband. Prove that we're not playing any games.
2: 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Just make sure you do whatever they tell you, and whatever you do, don't go to the police.

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1: 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Throw the package of money out the window and keep driving. And remember, lady, no

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1: Just lay your eyes on the night. Don't you stay there, don't you. 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